learn about Dan Sullivan, the worse it gets. While Alaskans struggle to pay the bills, Sullivan was tripling his own net worth in D.C. and working against Alaska. Sullivan sided with the trawl fleet, gutting protections for small boat fishermen, and refusing to back efforts to limit bycatch. So it's no surprise that he got hundreds of thousands of dollars from big factory trawlers, the same Seattle executives destroying Alaska fisheries. Now we know that Sullivan was even invested in a foreign farmed salmon company, the biggest competitor to Alaska wild salmon in the world. When he sold the stock off, Sullivan made thousands of dollars for himself. And then he broke Congress's insider trading law, hiding the trade for months. Dan Sullivan keeps working for himself, and it

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A new study I wanted to share with you. 14% of bosses have driven by a sick employee's house to see if their car was there. The reason I'm telling you is that if you plan on playing hooky tomorrow, just use Uber. 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

It's the same thing my wife says to me when she says, bring home something healthy for the kids and I show up with pizza. Pizza's healthy on paper. Here's George Strait with I've Come to Expect It from You. So

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2: 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Peltola took her orders from the lower 48 Liberals and voted against her own bill to expand Alaska energy production. That's why we fired Mary Peltola 2 years ago. Here's Jay Etherton, an energy worker in

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I think the most incredible thing about Restless Heart is that they never intended to be a band at all. They were incredible musicians, session players for some of the biggest names in Nashville. And after a while, they decided, why don't we just do this for ourselves? I think it was a good decision. Restless Heart now, that rock.

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1: This weather forecast brought to us by calm winds. Showers ahead of 7 p.m. this evening. Patchy fog in the overnight hours. Low drops down to 36. Patchy fog ahead of 10 a.m., but skies turning partly sunny on Tuesday with our high near 54. Classic Country 100.9.
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4: 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Dan Sullivan keeps working for himself, and it costs Alaska way too much.
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0: 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So if you show up tomorrow and your workplace looks like a jungle, just know your boss gets the same newsletter I do.
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2: 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That's why we fired Mary Peltola 2 years ago. Here's Jay Etherton, an energy worker in Anchorage.
3: If you can't keep your word, you're no good to me. 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

I was just 14 years old, her daddy formed the Mandrell Family Band, and they needed a drummer, so he hired this smart older musician named Ken Dudney to be the drummer. Now, he told Ken, listen, there's one rule and one rule only. You can't date any of the Mandrell sisters. 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That's right. 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Way to go, Dad. Here's Sleeping Single in a double.

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0: 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Coming up, Riding with Rowdy.
1: It was not immoral and it was not illegal, but cops were still called to a man's house for his odd behavior. But you know what? 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But before we get to that, less and less young people are looking for love these days, but more and more of them are okay with that.
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2: 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They say it allows them to focus on their health and their career and stress less about the fact that there is only $17 in their checking account and payday isn't until the end of the month.
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0: Today's date is 9 to 5, and at a number of places, businesses, and organizations, they are unofficially declaring that Dolly Parton Day. Now, if you are a fan of hers, this is worth a look for sure, and you can find a lot of that info when you follow me on Facebook at Rowdy Vision. So what's up with my rowdy friends today? Jake has finally figured out what many of us have known for years. He says sick days from work are for when you are sick of work. This economic advisory comes compliments of Cameron today, who says due to inflation, you can now eat food that has been on the floor for 7.3 seconds. And Billy is what we call a fair man with the bottle. That means he loves his hooch. So this post from him appeared kind of shocking to me. He says, I finally quit drinking for good. Now I drink for evil.
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1: Police in Thailand were certain they had a modern-day moonshiner dead to rights after a tip led to a raid late last week. And sure enough, large barrels were found in his tiny apartment. But the contents, while it was not illegal hooch, it was pair after pair of women's shoes, thousands of them, which might be strange, but it's not illegal. So charges were not filed and the man was not arrested, but it was not a total loss for law enforcement. While police did leave empty-handed, at least they know now where to go for a cheap pair of pumps.
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2: Oh, the Trekkies sure do feel superior to the Star Wars crowd today, and if I were one of them, I'd be popping the brass buttons on my Captain Kirk uniform myself. 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
2: Left-handed people are hopping mad today, and you know what? Their gripe is a legitimate one. They say that new foldable iPhone Apple introduced discriminates against those who are lefties. Their concern is a valid one, because about 10% of the world population is left-handed, and the majority of them feel this foldable iPhone is just too difficult for them to use. Now, Apple, they hadn't responded to this criticism publicly, but we understand there is much scrambling behind the scenes to rectify this oversight and figure out the fastest way they can make $1 billion from it.
0: You're riding with Rowdy. 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
3: Sylvester Stallone is gearing up for the release of his memoir and in a recent interview shared his thoughts on the development of a Rambo prequel. Now, if you didn't know, there's a new John Rambo origin movie that's in the works right now, but Stallone said he had a different idea altogether. He proposed using AI to de-age himself back to his teenage years. But ChatGPT said that was a task that all of the data centers in New Delhi were not capable of completing.
4: You're riding with Rowdy.
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1: They did it, and Guinness was there to certify it. 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Well, that leaves 254 nerds unaccounted for, and no one can explain where they went or what they were doing. But you know good and well they weren't trying to meet any women.
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1: 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She understands what local businesses need to succeed and the importance of watching every dollar. As mayor, Alina will support economic opportunity, responsible spending, and a city government that works for residents and businesses alike.
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2: Wasilla is home to Alina Rubio. Born and raised here, Alina is a longtime local business owner, mom of four, city council member, and deputy mayor. 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
3: On October 6th, vote Alina Rubio for Wasilla Mayor.
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3: On October 6th, vote Alina Rubio for Wasilla Mayor.
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lights of a corner bar, and it just seemed right, so I pulled up. Not a soul around but the old barkeep down at the inn looking half asleep. But he walked up and said, what'll it be? I said, the good stuff. He didn't reach around for the whiskey,

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2: Wasilla is home to Alina Rubio. Born and raised here, Alina is a longtime local business owner, mom of four, city council member, and deputy mayor. 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
3: On October 6th, vote Alina Rubio for Wasilla Mayor.
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3: On October 6th, vote Alina Rubio for Wasilla Mayor.
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1: It was painted red, the stripe was white, it was 18 feet from the bow to the stern light. Second hand from a dealer in Atlanta, I rode up with Daddy when he went there to get her.

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2: Wasilla is home to Alina Rubio. Born and raised here, Alina is a longtime local business owner, mom of four, city council member, and deputy mayor. 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
3: On October 6th, vote Alina Rubio for Wasilla Mayor.
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3: Wasilla is growing, and our roads and infrastructure need to keep pace. Alina Rubio believes in smart, responsible growth, improving traffic flow, planning infrastructure ahead, and protecting the quality of life that makes Wasilla home. 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

0: If you're enjoying
1: Wasilla is home to Alina Rubio. Born and raised here, Alina is a longtime local business owner, mom of four, city council member, and deputy mayor. She knows our community and understands the challenges that come with growth. 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
2: On October 6th, vote Alina Rubio for Wasilla Mayor.
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5: Did you guys see the lady who's now being asked by her HOA to shut down her Halloween display?
6: No.
5: She put it up early because she does every year. Because it takes her more than 100 hours to put up. So she's like, if I'm going to do this and it's going to take me several days worth of work to put up my Halloween thing, then I'm going to get some enjoyment out of it. And everybody seems to go and love it. She says, normally I put them up mid-August. And for the second year in a row now, the HOA is coming after her to take it down because it's too soon.
6: Oh.
5: And this is how the Grinch stole Halloween.
6: Mm-hmm.
5: Like, why do people care so much?
0: HOAs, man.
5: HOAs are the worst.
0: They have their purpose.
6: They're not, but also they are. Yeah. It's when they go too far that, especially if she's done it in the past.
5: Yeah.
6: That this is obviously bringing joy to the neighborhood. Somebody, some Karen, some Chad had to come in.
0: Chad is the name?
6: I don't know.
5: I thought it was Todd.
6: Well, I was like, Taylor Swift was talking about dads, Brads, and Chads. So I went with Chad, but sure, Todd. I'll give you a Todd.
0: Right. Thank you.
6: Yeah, sure.
5: Sometimes it's a Doug.
6: Oh, you're right. It's a Doug. This feels like a Doug.
5: Yeah, this does feel
6: like
5: Doug.
6: I think Doug did this.
0: Very, very Dougy.
5: There's like one cool Doug that we know in the world. Thank you, Doug, for being awesome.
6: We love you, Doug.
0: You know who you are.
5: But yeah, anyway, yeah. If somebody puts up their stuff early, whether it's Halloween or Christmas or Thanksgiving, don't give them a hard time. Enjoy it. Enjoy the fruits of their labor. These people are trying to bring joy to your life as well.
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0: And football season is heating up.
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1: Leanne Morgan is joining us on the show. Hey, Leanne, do you, at the house, do you leave your butter out or do you put it in the fridge?
6: Y'all, I leave it out. And is that okay? I don't even know.
1: I'm still here.
6: Forget.
1: Yeah, it depends on how fast you go through the butter, though.
6: Oh. If it's well, out, probably not very fast. Uh-oh.
1: So they make one where you can, it's a water. Have you seen the one where it's like in water? So the butter goes in a like a little small bowl, and then you turn the bowl upside down, and it goes into another bowl of water. And so the water keeps
6: air.
7: That's fancy.
6: I've never seen that yet.
1: Yep. It's an Irish move. And so it keeps the air from making it go rancid.
7: Okay. But see, I've left my butter on the counter for, man, I would easily say a month and a half.
1: I think that's
7: before
1: fine.
7: I go through it. And I've never had any issues. I mean, I had some last night. Tasted great.
6: Speaking of Ireland, I went there earlier this summer with my husband.

0: Lucilla is growing, and our roads and infrastructure need to keep pace. Alina Rubio believes in smart, responsible growth, improving traffic flow, planning infrastructure ahead, and protecting the quality of life that makes Lucilla home. Alina will bring people together to plan responsibly for our future without losing what makes Wasilla special.
1: On October 6th, vote Alina Rubio for Wasilla Mayor.
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7: TV reporter in Houston, they are changing up, they're firing a ton of different people. And so now the anchor has to do everything. The anchor has a switcher, like has buttons and all kinds of stuff, and the little looks like a throttle on an airplane. And she has to, it comes onto her. Hello, hi Houston, I'm this woman and I'm gonna tell you about the news. Right now, let's go to, and she's reaching over and she's having to hit buttons and it pops up the little, you know, here's a shot of the city. It's a hot day out there. Let's go to meteorologist, you know, Jenny McLeod, and she hits another button and Jenny's over there and she does the thing and it comes back and she's over here pushing buttons because they're getting rid of, they got rid of all the, like the directors and the producers and all that stuff. They're all gone.
8: Everybody. I watched that video.
7: Oh, you did? Okay.
8: It
7: looked
8: like she is controlling a space shuttle launch.
7: Oh, and she is like
8: it's
7: multitasking
8: wild.
7: Crazy.
8: Yes.
7: And I was
8: and
7: like,
8: she said, literally, they just trained us on this. Here we go. Yeah.
7: And they kind of threw
8: her in the deep end.
7: They kind of do a thing where they like, they made a big, like a deal of it. Like, hey, this is, they kind of show you a little behind the scenes of how it, because, and I'll tell you something. First off, Bubba, he runs everything. Like, there's nobody running the board.
9: We don't have a producer that does that.
7: Right, and for that type of thing. So we've been doing it in radio for decades on our own. But back in the day, there used to be, I had a guy who did a board op back early in my career.
9: Did you really?
7: Yeah.
8: Wow.
7: Like he would point through the window and I would start talking. I didn't have anything in front of me.
9: About the only thing we do is, you know, if you call and you get put on hold, sometimes it'll be like Schaefer or...
7: Yeah, but I mean, from like...
9: Yeah, but that's about it. But the actual running of everything we do.
7: We'll still pick up a phone if he's busy or whatever.
9: Yeah.
7: You know, doing something. It's all hands on deck kind of deal. But it's just funny to me. TV people are like, oh my gosh.
10: I have to do this all myself.
7: I have to do all this stuff. And I always felt so... I'm always kind of a little bitter at TV people. And I'll tell you want TV people because you read.
8: Mm-hmm.
7: You just read.
8: Mm-hmm.
7: See what we're doing here? None of this. We get
10: it. It would probably be better if it was written out.
7: No, it would not. People ask us all the time, do you guys have scripts? No, we don't have scripts.
8: Rips.
7: We just do it. And what it made her do was be more real because she's not reading. She's mm-hmm. still reading, but it's still a better. I felt that it was more believable. It's not as hokey.
9: I want to see the video. If you can send that to me, I want to see her, you know.
7: Yeah, just look it up. It's like, I don't know, Houston TV.
9: I put
7: anchor.
9: Houston newscaster run show, and I got nothing out of that.
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9: news. Before we know it, it won't be real people anyway. My dad watches all these fishing shows now, and all the fishermen aren't real humans.
7: Yep, he doesn't know.
9: And he has no clue.
7: It'll get to the point where we can't tell, man.
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up for success. From my head down to my boots, I don't do it for the money. There's bills that I can't pay. I don't do it for the glory, I just do it anyway. 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Yeah, I'm real good under pressure.

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0: 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It's time to turn them up and wake up the world from Nashville. 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

0: lunar sunrise. And for all the people back on Earth, in the beginning, God created the heaven and the earth. And God said, let there be light. And there was light. And God bless all of you on the good earth.
1: Airport, Roger, airport. This is over stating.
2: Roger.
1: Roger.
3: Let's get this show on the road.
4: Man, I was watching football last night. Did I tell you what I do now? As often as I can, I call my dad, I FaceTime him, and then we just watch football together. And yeah. I love that. It is like one of the best things ever. A technology, you know, we can make fun of our phones all the time and talk about, oh, you gotta put your phone down and whatever, but it also brings us together. Like, I think about back in the day when somebody went off to war, you would write a letter to them. And like a month and a half later, that letter would get to them. And they would read it. And then they would write a letter back to you. And then they would have a month before it got to you. And then you read that and whatever. And so the correspondence was so delayed and whatever. And, you know, absence makes the heart grow fonder and all that kind of stuff. That's how they used to tell us. Oh, just ignore the time difference.
5: Yeah, I mean, you can set it up to where it's a little thing that goes on your... on your like TV, to where it's like Zoom calls, basically, to where it's not on your phone, to where it interacts with your TV. So he could have him in

0: a screen next to the game or on top of it.
1: Oh.
0: And he can do the same. So you guys are looking at the game and each other at the same time instead of going back
1: so
0: to your
1: phone. So
0: it's
1: an app you install on his TV?
0: Yeah, yeah. It's a I look into it.
1: It's like Teams when we're watching our teams.
0: Yeah, you're right.
1: Oh, that's actually pretty
0: good. See,
1: that's right. Much better than doing what I'm doing where I'm FaceTiming. Because, yeah, it's like, yeah, you don't.
0: You got to go back and.
1: Yeah, so I'm holding the whole phone the whole time. So I had to get him a little. He's got a little stand that he puts his phone on and he snaps his phone into.
0: Well,
1: so
0: that's great,
1: it faces
0: man.
1: Him so he doesn't have to hold it anymore.
0: And you have to look up his nose either.
1: And, wow, you've actually been on a FaceTime with my dad.
0: Yeah.
1: All right, first day of fall. We got a lot to cover. We're going to be dropping stuff off the building. It's going to be awesome.
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2: Wasilla is home to Alina Rubio. 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
5: If you've been feeling unsteady, disoriented, or like your surroundings are moving, you're not imagining it, and you're not alone. For many people, these are signs of a vestibular disorder, and it can make everyday life challenging. The good news is, there is

0: Chad says, I must be getting stronger with my age. I can now lift $100 worth of groceries with one hand.
1: Kara says, my therapist suggested that I get an emotional support animal, so I got a chicken. It came in a bucket with a side of mac and cheese and a sweet tea. I feel better already.
0: Henry says, I'm old enough to remember when you called the movie theater just to hear the recording tell you the showtimes.
1: And Carly says, Walmart thinks that I want to put up my Christmas tree and eat turkey in my Halloween costume. I swear it gets earlier every year. Merry Hollow Thankmas.
0: Merry Hollow Thankmas is the best. All right, get a good tweet. Tag us. We'll see it. At Big D and Bubba.
2: Tweet, tweet. That's tasty tweet. Big D and Bubba's tasty tweet.
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10: The more we learn about Dan Sullivan, the worse it gets. 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Sullivan sided with the trawl fleet, gutting protections for small boat fishermen, and refusing to back efforts to limit bycatch. So it's no surprise that he got hundreds of thousands of dollars from big factory trawlers, the same Seattle executives destroying Alaska fisheries. Now we know that Sullivan was even invested in a foreign farmed salmon company, the biggest competitor to Alaska wild salmon in the world. When he sold the stock off, Sullivan made thousands of dollars for himself. And then he broke Congress's insider trading law, hiding the trade for months. Dan Sullivan keeps working for himself, and it costs Alaska way too much.
11: I'm Mary Peltola. I'm running for U.S. Senate, and I approve this message.
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1: 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Good morning. Good morning.
8: Good morning. It's fall, y'all. How do leaves travel from town to town?
6: How do leaves travel from town to town?
8: In automobiles.
9: Oh, that was a cute one. I like that one.
8: Why did no one laugh at the oak tree?
6: I give up.
8: He kept telling acorny jokes.
9: Also good. I like that one. Yeah.
6: Really?
9: Maybe I'm a fan of fall.
6: You're very fall oriented.
9: Yeah. Please, let's go again.
8: What do you get if you drop a pumpkin? No. Squash.
1: Thank you, Schaefer.
6: I've got one more.
9: What are you doing?
1: Oh God!
8: Why was the robot couple's anniversary in the fall?
9: Squash.
8: They were automated.
9: Squash.
6: Automated.
9: Just squash.
1: Thank you.
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2: 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She understands what local businesses

0: 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As mayor, Alina will support economic opportunity, responsible spending, and a city government that works for residents and businesses alike.
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4: Well, today is first day of fall. Big day, man. Big day.
5: Not just a big day. It's a big day for us to all say on the count of three. One, two, three.
4: Thanks, Phil.
5: Yeah.
4: Oh, my gosh. This is the best.
5: Schaefer, do you know the story about Phil Hunt?
6: No, I don't.
5: Phil Hunt is
4: a great guy, by the way. Great guy.
5: A radio legend. Yeah. I mean, he's been a consultant, basically a radio coach.
4: Yeah.
5: For years, decades and decades. Yeah, and Phil worked with the great Rusty Walker back in the day. I mean, just legendary dudes. Anyway, one day Phil was giving us a review of our show. This might have been two decades ago. Who knows? Phil was giving us a review of the show. And he said, that was a great show today. You had George Strait on and blah, blah, blah. But I just want you to know you dropped the ball, and I'm kind of upset with you. And we thought he was joking at first. We're like, oh, okay. Yeah, well, thanks, man. We had George on. And he goes, no, I'm serious. I can't believe that you went the entire show without ever mentioning.
4: Not one time.
5: Not one mention of it being the first day of fall.
4: Egads.
5: So we were like, pause, waiting for him to go. No, he was serious.
4: Yep.
5: He goes, you have got to capitalize. This is broadcast. You have got to capitalize upon the moment. And you did not capitalize upon the moment. I'm like, Phil, we had George Strait on. He goes, right, but there are so many people who their life depends upon knowing it's the first day of fall.
4: Now, if you were in that room, you could hear my head hitting the wall.
5: So, every year on the first day of fall, we constantly, every single time we mention, it's the first day of fall.
6: Thanks, Phil.
5: Thanks, Phil. So now you know why. If you ever hear us mumble under our breaths when somebody says, we'll do it throughout the show. Not only throughout the show, but we could be in a meeting like 3 hours later off the air and somebody says, oh, it's a happy first day of fall.
6: Thanks, Phil.
4: Yep. I hope everyone does it. I hope everyone picks this up and runs with it.
5: Anyway, today.
4: It's first day of fall.
5: Yes. And thanks, Phil.
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6: Am I on the air?
8: Yes, you're on the
5: air.
8: Cuss, of course
5: Phil.
8: You're on the air.
6: I am on the air. Okay, good. Great.
8: Phil, so we told the story about you and the first day of fall, and, you know, it's in how every single year on the first day of fall, we don't drop the ball anymore.
5: Not anymore.
8: Because you told us decades ago, boys, capture the moment.
5: Capture the moment.
8: Well, we're going to do that. We're going to capture the moment right now and ask you how you're doing.
6: Hey, man, we're doing great. We're just enjoying the first day of fall, and I live outside of Washington, D.C. now, and it's not going to feel like fall at all.
5: No, so, no.
8: You
5: know,
8: that's what happens. You get false fall and all that stuff in the middle of fall. So,
6: yeah.
8: Well, we just wanted to call and wish you a very happy Phil Hunt Day.
5: Yep.
8: Because
6: And you guys are the best, and I love you both, and you know that, so... Y'all keep on keeping on.
8: Well,
6: Before we
8: hang up, Phil, I just want you to know, I want to reiterate this again, because the day that you reviewed our show to give us, you know, the criticism, constructive criticism, we had George Strait on the show, and you were underwhelmed.
5: Yeah, you didn't even care. You went straight past that. You don't even remember this. Yeah,
6: I've been known to pick men, but that's my problem, and that's what people pay me for. So that's what I do.
5: Picking nits.
8: Phil Hunt, we love you, man, and happy first day of fall.
6: Yeah. Guys, have a good
5: later.
8: You too, bye.
5: Same, man. Bye.
0: Real fun country, Big D and Bubba. 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
9: Winter in Alaska.
10: As senator, if you vote against Alaska's energy, Mary Peltola sold out our energy workers because Schumer and Pelosi told her to do it. Peltola took her orders from the lower 48 liberals and voted against her own bill to expand Alaska energy production. That's why we fired Mary Peltola 2 years ago. Here's Jay Etherton, an energy worker in Anchorage.
11: If you can't keep your word, you're no good to me. That's how I feel about Mary Peltola. When her Liberal Party bosses told her to cut and run on Alaska, she followed orders. 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Then, when Alaskans got fed up and fired her, Peltola cashed out as a D.C. lobbyist. Alaska can't trust Mary Peltola.
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2: 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Alina will bring people together to

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4: I want to partner with somebody. We're putting the idea here on the radio so we can get this going. What is the biggest thing in America? College football. Actually, football in general. Football is America's game. And I know other people would argue, but it is. What about, you know, you go into another city to go see a game. You go for an away game and you put on all your colors and then you get beat. And now you have to walk out of the stadium and they sit there and taunt you the whole time?
5: You're right.
4: What about jerseys that when you flip them inside out, it's just like a black t-shirt?
5: Oh, that's a good idea, actually.
4: And then that way you can leave the stadium invisible rather than, you know, being taunted.
5: Yeah, just it's just a blank, nothing, just a color.
4: Either white or black or something.
5: Yeah, then
4: nobody knows. You become a chameleon. And then you're there, you're good for the game.
5: It's reversible.
4: Yeah, it's reversible. You just flip it inside out, and people go, oh, there, here comes black t-shirt guy.
5: You don't get it. I remember one time, it was LSU Florida weekend at LSU. And this guy is walking with his girlfriend to the stadium before the game. And there are, I don't know, three or four frat-looking guys who are Tiger fans. And they're throwing chicken legs at him. Eating. They've already eaten them. And then they're just throwing chicken legs, just the carcass. Oh. Just throwing, and it's hitting him in the head. Oh. And I'm walking up next, and he's starting to get fired up.
4: Yeah.
5: I go, dude, just keep walking, man. It ain't worth it, man. Just keep going. I'll walk with you. Let's go. Come on. Get up. I saved his life that day. But if he had a shirt like that, he could reverse it.
4: Yeah.
5: Hey, guys, I'm neither on your side or not.
4: I am Invisible Man. Anyway, the idea is ours. We have said it. We have spoken it out here. We put it out there. Let's partner. Let's do this. Let's all become rich together.
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2: Carson, I thought of you yesterday as I was going through and getting ready for Halloween, because I know you're like all ready, you're all in, it's like your favorite time of the year because you go straight from being decorated. You're already decorated for Halloween, which is crazy.
3: My Halloween tree is up.
2: You're like worse than a store. Like, you go into a store right now and they've got all their stuff. They're like already planning for Thanksgiving.
3: I'm a trendsetter. I'm going to call it.
2: So
3: they're following me.
2: I decided to take your lead, and I started going through and looking for, and I don't know which ones these are. I have a bunch of new Halloween background music for the show, and I wanted to get your approval. Is this a a keeper?
3: Yeah, that's cute.
1: I like that.
3: Yeah.
2: Okay, let's go to the next one. I think we've used this one before, but now it's going to be in the full-on rotation as part of the show.
3: Down.
2: All right. Let's go to this. Oh, I like this one. Because it totally feels like Halloween. You hear this and you want to make dumb accents.
3: Welcome. Oh, I like this. Yes.
1: I like that.
2: Welcome to the crypt. All right. So that is a winner. Let's go to this one.
1: Now they're all starting to sound the same.
3: I know.
2: Well, no, this one's like a carousel. It's like a carnival. It's creepy.
3: That's kind of what the second one felt
1: like. This also kind of sounds Christmassy.
2: Yeah, kinda. I know what you're talking about. Like, Santa Claus is coming.
3: Dracula and Mike Santa. Okay.
1: It's a Lexus to remember.
2: It's a big bow tie on your car. What about this one?
1: I don't like this one.
2: You don't?
1: No.
3: Toy stuff creeps me out, and this feels like a jack-in-the-box.
2: It's kind of like a little toy thing. All right, let me go to the next one here.
3: Oh, yeah.
2: Yeah, very.
3: Absolutely.
2: Okay. Then I have this one. Got to make sure you approve everything because this is your holiday.
1: That's right.
2: So
1: I have to run without you.
2: Yeah, I'm running everything through Carson. So this is like whenever we're telling like ghost stories
3: or
2: something.
3: Setting a mood. Okay.
2: Okay. Let me go to the next one. This also kind of feels
3: like Christmas. Yeah, that had Nutcracker vibes, right?
2: Yeah.
3: That's all right, though.
2: Okay.
3: Man, you really went out.
2: Oh, I did. I went crazy on getting all this stuff.
3: That's good.
2: Okay, you like that one? Here's one. This is kind of supposed to feel like one of those 80s slasher films.
3: Yeah, this is already good.
2: They sound like, what is it, W.C. Fields?
1: W.C. Fields?
2: Man,
1: how many do you have?
2: A bunch.
3: It's really
2: crazy
3: God.
2: On them.
3: Let's just, here's the thing. It's say Halloween. I'm going to approve them.
2: There okay.
3: Check, check, check, check, check.
2: I have one more for you.
3: Oh, okay.
2: Just because I like this one because it's ghosty and it's beats.
3: Oh, so it's like it's dancey remix. I'm down.
2: All right.
3: I'm down.
2: All right. So we're good. Are you approve of all these?
3: Yes.
2: It's almost Halloween. Are you stoked or what?
3: Of course.
4: Don't wander off. Big D and Bubba will be right back.
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6: Big day, first day of fall, fall equinox, if you want to be a nerd. 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Isn't fall everyone's favorite?
7: Well, you got football back. You got the weather's going to be cooler. And
6: yeah, you got pumpkin-y stuff.
7: Yeah.
6: You spicy, those brooms that smell like cinnamon.
7: Big soups and things like
6: that. Yeah, stews, man. Slow cooker stews. Oh,
7: yeah, that's so actually a good thing about fall. I'm kind of into that.
6: Yes, hoodies.
7: Yes.
6: Yes.
7: That's pretty much it.
6: I think we've run it.
7: Halloween.
6: Halloween candy, miniature candies.
7: Reese's Pumpkins.
6: The song we're about to play is a song that is very personal to Kenny Chesney. It was basically from his memories, if I recall.
7: And he did a documentary about it, and it was really cool.
6: Yeah, I forgot about that.
7: Yeah.
6: Of course, we're talking about the one and only Kenny Chesney's The Boys of Fall.
8: Three claps, we're ready tonight. Three claps. Three claps. Three claps. 27 years ago, I sat in this locker room just like you guys, on a knee, getting ready to play a game. I walked down the locker room, it still smells the same. It takes you back real quick. One of the things that caught me was how fast 27 years goes by. There's so many people that live vicariously through you. I would give anything tonight to jump in one of these uniforms with you guys.
9: To do something I never had an opportunity to do. My father never saw me play. You play for your fathers tonight.
8: That feeling goes away. It goes away, and it doesn't come every Friday night. It comes when you get married. It comes when your child's born. So you get it, but you just don't get it every Friday night. You're going to miss that more than anything in the world. That's what I miss. And so you seniors that are focused on college, you're focused on your work after high school, what you're gonna do next. You're focused on tomorrow, aren't you? You got plenty of time for tomorrow. But these tonights, they're going by fast. You focus on tonight. This is about you guys. This is about the guys in this room that care about each other, that know there's only so many more of these nights left. It's about you. They're a faceless opponent. They just happen to draw the short straw tonight. Now get your asses ready to play. Win on three. One, two, three.
10: Win!

0: Lucilla is growing, and our roads and infrastructure need to keep pace. Alina Rubio believes in smart, responsible growth, improving traffic flow, planning infrastructure ahead, and protecting the quality of life that makes Lucilla home. Alina will bring people together to plan responsibly for our future without losing what makes Wasilla special.
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6: So Carson brought up cuffing season, which I'm kind of new to. I've never heard the term until Carson, actually.
8: You're welcome.
6: So this is, what is it again?
8: So just after Labor Day is when we hit the apps hard, single people, because we're getting
7: single ladies hit. The cuffing season thing is not a male construct at all. It is completely
8: you are guys. Necessary to it, though. So we get on the apps, we start looking for that partner that we are now going to have through Halloween, through Thanksgiving, through Christmas, possibly until Valentine's Day, definitely through New Year's. And it's because we're getting into the fall where you want to do all the fun fall activities, maybe a couple's costume for Halloween. Then Thanksgiving, do you need to bring someone home or someone to open a present with on Christmas? Wow. So you want to be cuffed to someone. Also, if it gets chilly, I want to watch Hallmark movies cuddled up on my couch with my man next to me.
6: That sweatshirt, I'm never getting back.
8: Yes. I want to steal your hoodie and look adorable.
7: So the whole idea is to handcuff yourself to someone for these holidays, at least through New Year's. Like you said, maybe
8: through Valentine's Day.
7: But usually, in typical cuffing tradition, you break up before Valentine's.
8: Yeah, I'll probably be done with you before the Super Bowl, but...
6: This is like, I just see like a guy just, he's pale, he's in bed, and you're just draining all the blood out of him.
8: It's like the dark crystal. I'm taking away their essence.
6: You got a guy in the
8: I'm draining you like a gelfling.
6: Just keep that ice on that.

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0: it. 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
6: With our high today at around 54 and light northeast winds. Some patches of fog overnight, but otherwise mostly clear. Low drops down to around 35. Patchy fog ahead at 10 a.m. tomorrow. Otherwise mostly sunny with a high near 52. 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
5: All right, these are the most recognizable 3-second intro song of a song. So the first 3 seconds is the most popular. Let's see how well you guys do. Oh, by the way, none of these are country, so it eliminates that. You guys ready?
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5: All right, answer it fast again.
6: Ice, baby. Under pressure.
5: Under pressure.
6: I did both.
7: Never gonna give you up.
5: That's right.
8: Beethoven.
5: That's right.
6: For Elise.
7: Bohemian Rhapsody.
5: Uh-huh.
7: Sweet Child of Mine. 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
5: Yeah, 20th Century Fox.
7: There you go.
5: Immigrant song, that's right.
6: Toxic! Britney's banger.
7: Staying Alive. 007.
5: No.
8: Mission Impossible.
5: That's right.
6: Billie Jean.
7: Pinball Wizard.
6: Yes.
5: No.
7: Bubba O'Reilly.
5: Yep.
7: Crazy Train.
6: Go. It's your birthday.
7: In the club.
5: In Duck Club.
7: Yep. Sweet Home Alabama.
5: Seinfeld. Wow, you guys did really good. Way to go.
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5: Stuff about?
6: Well, I was just thinking about how we are getting so close. We are at that point of the year where it is
5: Oh yeah.
6: just about to be
5: Uh-huh.
6: elf season.

0: Elf.
1: Go on with what?
2: Well, are you going to sing a song or something, or can I just go back to work?
1: Dude, a song?
3: I'm singing!
1: Yeah. Anything for you, Dennis.
4: My sister hates Will Ferrell.
5: Why?
4: I don't know.
1: I'm here with my dad, and we never met, and he wants me to sing him a song. And I was adopted, but you didn't know I was born. So I'm here now. I found you, Daddy. And guess what? I love you.
2: Wow. Yeah. That was weird.
6: Yep.
5: You know, in the scene, in the shower scene, where she's singing in the shower and he walks in and sings with her?
4: Yeah.
5: She's really singing that. What's her name? Zoe
6: Deschanel.
4: Deschanel. She's actually a really good singer.
5: Yeah. She was really doing. I love that movie.
4: I think she's still on tour. Like, she has like a band, like, I forget what it's called, but
6: yeah, it's like a boy and girl.
5: So you go Elf. So Elf at number one.
4: Elf is my always go-to. I try to usually make that the first Christmas movie of the year before I dive into anything else. And I know Carson's like already like, it's the Halloween season right now, Bubba. But I just...
6: No, I get it, because I rush Halloween. July 5th is Halloween for me, so yeah. You can rush Christmas. There's nothing wrong with
4: understand
6: rush.
4: How
6: rush your joy. I love it.
5: Well, you watch it at the beginning, at your first one you watch, and then you'll watch the other things. And it come back to it at all?
4: Yeah. I might watch Elf two or three times minimum throughout the Christmas
5: stories to get in there.
4: Christmas Story gets in there. I even like the Christmas Story follow-up, the number two thing.
5: Yeah, I did too.
6: Yeah, it was good.
4: That was surprisingly good.
6: Yeah. For me, though, it's Christmas Vacation. That's our Thanksgiving tradition, is after Thanksgiving dinner, we watch Christmas Vacation.
5: Yeah.
6: To start off this
5: Wonderful
6: season.
5: Life is kind of a, everyone's gone to bed and you just kind of hang out.
6: Yeah.
4: That's the late night.
5: Polar Express is pretty good.
4: It was, and I'll go back to it. I say it every year. The Scrooge thing with Jim Carrey, the animated one that Disney did.
6: I forget which. You watched the one with Alistair Finney from like the 30s.
4: That's actually pretty fantastic.
6: I know. It's like a tradition in my house because we love all the old movies.
5: You're right, Bubba. We're getting close. It's almost here.
4: You can all feel it. We're all excited.
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2: For more than 20 years, Alina Rubio has built businesses right here in Wasilla. She understands what local businesses need to succeed and the importance of watching every dollar. As mayor, Alina will support economic opportunity, responsible spending, and a city government that works for residents and businesses alike.
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0: Alaskans struggle to pay the bills, Sullivan was tripling his own net worth in D.C. and working against Alaska. Sullivan sided with the trawl fleet, gutting protections for small boat fishermen, and refusing to back efforts to limit bycatch. So it's no surprise that he got hundreds of thousands of dollars from big factory trawlers, the same Seattle executives destroying Alaska fisheries. Now we know that Sullivan was even invested in a foreign farmed salmon company, the biggest competitor to Alaska wild salmon in the world. When he sold the stock off, Sullivan made thousands of dollars for himself. And then he broke Congress's insider trading law, hiding the trade for months. Dan Sullivan keeps working for himself, and it costs Alaska way too much.
1: I'm Mary Piltola. I'm running for U.S. Senate, and I approve this message.
0: Paid for by Alaskans for Mary.
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2: 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She understands what local businesses need to succeed and the importance of watching every dollar. 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
3: On October 6th, vote Alina Rubio for Wasilla Mayor.
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6: Hey there, good morning. What's up?
8: It's Autumn.
7: Hey, yes, it is.
6: What's Autumn?
7: It's the first day of fall, Autumn.
6: Autumn, it's your day.
8: Good. The bus stop right now.
7: You're at the bus stop right now?
6: All right.
8: Yeah.
6: Where do you sit at?
8: Do you want to be toxic?
6: I'm sorry?
7: Do you want to be toxic?
8: No, pop quiz.
6: Oh, yeah. Baba, give us that pop quiz music. Break it off once.
7: It's pop quiz time, everyone. And now, Autumn with a question.
8: No, you asked me.
6: Oh, I gotcha.
7: Try this again. All right, Autumn.
6: There you go. Autumn, your question is, why did the bicycle fall over?
8: I rock hit it.
6: That is right! Yes! Way to go! What do you call cheese that isn't yours?
8: Someone else's.
6: That is right! Yes! Autumn, you win! Way to go, Autumn.
7: Congratulations.
8: Thank you.
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11: If you vote against Alaska's energy, Mary Peltola sold out our energy workers because Schumer and Pelosi told her to do it. 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
1: If you are new to the show, we have a guy who calls and tells us his score on his computer game that he plays on his, computer. We call him High Score Guy, and here he is. He's a blast.
3: Hey,
1: there he is. Hey, what's going on, man? What's your score today?
3: Three games total, three of them, mm-hmm. $750 billion.
1: Oh, my goodness.
2: Wait, you're using cumulative scores now? You're combining?

0: all of your scores?
1: I'm adding 3 games up on now.
0: I have no idea what you just said.
2: I forgot to turn the captions on. All right. Well, that's awesome, dude. Way to go.
0: Congrats.
2: I also heard that you fell. You okay?
1: Hey, you already see my face.
2: Oh. What happened?
1: Busted up.
0: From falling?
1: Yes, I fell right into my table next to my bed.
0: Oh.
1: Busted.

0: 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Born and raised here, Alina is a longtime local business owner, mom of four, city council member, and deputy mayor. 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Alina is ready to lead with experience, accountability, and a commitment to the people of Wasilla.
1: On October 6th, vote Alina Rubio for Wasilla Mayor.
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6: Sunny with our high today at around 54 and light northeast winds. Some patches of fog overnight, but otherwise mostly clear. Low drops down to around 35. Patchy fog ahead at 10 a.m. tomorrow. Otherwise mostly sunny with a high near 52. Classic Country 100.9. 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
2: Fall, and we like to throw things off the building for the first day of fall. And today, it's the TVs. Let's go out to Schaefer, who's standing by, play-by-play, and Garrett, who is actually the executioner and throwing the things actually off of the off the roof. Hello and good morning, Schaefer.
3: Good morning. Happy fall. Yes, we will be having not one but two televisions be thrown off the fire escape to celebrate the first day of fall.
2: Neither one of these work, so don't hit us up with any of your complaints.
4: One of them does look new, but it came to us broken, and so they said, oh, just keep it. Don't even return it.
2: Hey, so are they different sizes?
3: Yes, they are different sizes.
2: Let's drop the smaller one first?
3: We're dropping the lighter one first.
2: Okay. All right. Well, here we go as we celebrate. Okay. All celebrate together.
3: And let me set the microphone down.
2: Just putting it on the ground. Ooh, wow, that was a good pop.
5: That was a great pop, yeah.
2: And that was the small one?
5: Oh.
4: Wow. Are we going to drop the second one on top of the little one, or are they going to be next? Oh.
5: Oh, he's not listening.
2: Oh.
5: Oh! Oh!
3: I'll say this. They're really durable, and they make a great noise when they're falling 20 feet out of the sky.
4: That sounded really good. I think this was a good, positive celebration of fall today.
2: Way to go.
3: In fact, that one TV might actually work better now.
4: Yeah, it might work. Well, happy fall, everyone.
3: Happy fall, y'all.
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1: Hey, Paul. Wasilla is home to Alina Rubio. 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
5: Hey, before you know, it's going to be Thanksgiving. 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
7: No.
5: Fascinating story. In 1939, President Franklin D. Roosevelt moved Thanksgiving 1 week earlier to extend the holiday shopping season. It caused a national split. In fact, there were 22 states went one way, and then 23 went the other way. Three states celebrated both. Business leaders were asking the president to move the holiday up because they thought that they weren't going to get it. So, that was very late that year. November 30th in 1939 was going to be Thanksgiving, and retailers were like, hey, it's not enough time. Like, the window is short for Christmas shopping,
6: right?
5: And it's going to hurt the economy.
6: And that was even less reliant on the way Christmas shopping is than we are nowadays.
5: Right. FDR shifted Thanksgiving to the second to last Thursday, November 23rd. Congress stepped in and said, studies show the early date did not actually boost retail sales. So in 1941, Congress passed the law signed by FDR, permanently setting Thanksgiving on the fourth Thursday of November. But in 1939, we as a country, once again, were split. And some said, no, we're going to have it on this date. And no, the others did it on the other date. So 1939, somehow this pops up on a trivia question at the bar. 1939 was the year we had two Thanksgivings.
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1: Hey. For more than 20 years, Alina Rubio has built businesses right here in Wasilla. She understands what local businesses need to succeed and the importance of watching every dollar. As mayor, Alina will support economic opportunity, responsible spending, and a city government that works for residents and businesses alike.
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7: Hello, sir. I got a sounds alike song for you guys.
8: Ooh, what you got?
7: I got Chris Stapleton's Maggie song and Take the Load Off Annie by the Weight, or The Weight by the Band.
8: All right, so we'll go ahead and play the Chris Stapleton first.
9: Let me tell you a story.
8: About an old I almost don't even want to. I don't even want to play The Weight by the Band.
10: Sounds just like it.
8: Because
10: I thought that was it actually.
8: Yeah.
9: Just a fuzzy black
7: playmate, but it's not.
8: Yeah, no, and here we go with The Weight.

0: That's pretty close.
1: You remember we talked to Chris about exactly this?
0: Yeah.
1: And that's when we found out that they have insurance on songs so they don't get sued. Or if they do get sued, they have insurance to cover it. That it's such a thing in the music industry.
0: Yeah.
2: I thought it was a remake, but it's not.
1: Yeah, no, I would love to hear that remake, though, from Chris doing
0: it. Oh, my gosh, right. Chris would kill that song. Well, we just heard what it is.
1: Yeah. All right, well,
2: absolutely.
1: Hey.
2: Thank you, guys.
1: See you, man.
2: See ya.
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4: 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Peltola took her orders from the lower 48 liberals and voted against her own bill to expand Alaska energy production. That's why we fired Mary Peltola 2 years ago. Here's Jay Etherton, an energy worker in Anchorage.
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2: For more than 20 years, Alina Rubio has built businesses right here in Wasilla. She understands what local businesses need to succeed and the importance of watching every dollar. As mayor, Alina will support economic opportunity, responsible spending, and a city government that works for residents and businesses alike.
3: On October 6th, vote Alina Rubio for Wasilla Mayor.
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1: It was brought to you by Whatnot. Whatnot is really interesting.
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1: Morning, Shaper. 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Good morning.
7: Good morning. It's fall, y'all. How do leaves travel from town to town?
5: How do leaves travel from town to town?
7: In automobiles.
8: Oh, that was a cute one. 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
7: Why did no one laugh at the oak tree?
5: I give up.
7: He kept telling acorny jokes.
8: Also good. I like that one. Yeah.
5: Really?
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3: On October 6th, vote Alina Rubio for Wasilla Mayor.
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1: Paul's in the studio with us. Mark is interesting. Hey, good morning to you, by the way.
6: Oh, thanks.
1: he's interesting because a comedian, but you started off like baseball was kind of your and still is, and you're like a coach, and we talked about travel ball. My son played travel ball, and did all that, and if you're asking me, is it a scam? Yeah, I think it's kind of a scam.
7: Travel ball is a scam?
1: Travel, I think it's gotten into so much that, listen, if you're a parent and you have a kid between the ages of 1 and 18, there's a good chance that you're being asked to join someone's team, whether it be in hockey, football, basketball, baseball.
7: Why is it a scam, though? Because I thought this is like a way to get them more playing time and all that.
8: It's the levels are so different across the country. You can't really, it's not organized enough. For people say travel ball, and they're like, well, we play travel because, you know.
1: It sounds elite.
8: Kenny started a team in his area.
7: It does.
8: And to be fair, there's the levels of it now are so different that the lower level travel ball is rec ball.
1: Yes. So, Bubba, they'll have like, hey, it's the Big D and Bubba Ballers.
8: Yeah.
1: And you expect, hey, we're getting the best players that we can get.
8: This is in our area.
1: And you have, yeah. if we had one Big D and Bubba Baller team. But what happens is they go, all right, that's the gold team, and this is Big D and Bubba Silver.
8: Yeah, because, you know, Steven or Kenny was
7: so
8: aggravated.
7: It's like a dance. It's okay.
8: It's
7: so
8: like my kid didn't get to play. I'm going to start my own.
1: But you're still in. You're just going to be on this team.
7: My girls were in dance, and it was the same.

0: same thing.
1: She's going to be a flyer. Why can't my kid be in the middle? Yeah, okay, that's the shortstop spot. Well, yeah.
2: Why is my girl buried in the back? What's going on here?
3: See, we brought him along.
2: Well, you know, everybody's going to Disney.
4: The
2: you
4: ones on the end can't move as fast as the ones in the middle there.
3: Bubba and I would be the anchor. Like, we would just be like, don't you need more people? No, we're all just going to get on top of y'all. All we need is y'all, too. You guys are just, come on, everyone, climb on board.
4: You should start a team. That's a good name for a team.
3: The Big D and Bubba Ballers.
4: Oh, yeah, dude.
3: People, we would have, like, and we would get, like, the worst.
4: The BDBBs or something.
3: We would have the worst players, and that was our whole thing. You're too good for us. Next.
4: No, we don't. Yeah, that's fine.
3: All right, Mark Paul's playing Zanies tonight. We'll talk more with comedian Mark Paul on the way next. We'll actually let you talk. How about that?

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3: Mark Paul in the studio joining us. So what's going on with you, man? 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What are you wanting to do and moving forward and all that?
4: Well, you know, I started my merchandise company when I started the videos. And then that trickled into Solero Shades, which is the premium sunglasses brand now where I have...
3: Yeah, you gave us some. They're awesome.
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5: I'm surprised you're not wearing them right now.
4: Oh, no, I'm 42, 43. I got a narrow head. I still need the lifestyle little, you know, Jersey Shore glasses. I didn't do baseball player, but I like to wear the youth ones because they fit my head better. Yeah, yeah. But I did. I started an organization through MP3. We're growing it. We have paid coaches across the country where we help, you know, we're not charging an arm and a leg, and it's very affordable and done correctly. So far, we got background checks, and it's geared towards making it very easy on the coach. And all of that, and I have a podcast I started, and then yeah, I'm doing comedy all over the country. I'm headlining at all of the high, you know, the comedy improvs and Funny Bones and Cap City Zanies and Helium Clubs. And
3: man, I think it's amazing that you just taken, like, you take something that you love doing, which was baseball and coaching and, mm-hmm. and that kind of stuff, and then you're also funny just naturally, but you also have an entrepreneur brain.
4: I was in an office before this.
3: What'd you do before all that?
4: I was an electrical designer at a utility company.
3: And what?
4: And then I ended up getting electric work. I did some stuff for Amazon, UPS, and FedEx, I'd sneak out and do the baseball videos, and then they fire you when you do travel ball dads at work when you don't do your actual job. But I was so into the t-shirts at the time that I was like, well, I'm an influencer. I got to sell merch. And then I didn't expect the comedy thing to go. I didn't expect the team things because it took a minute because my teams got better. And then it was, okay, Mark is somebody now in the baseball space. He's not just a funny guy. He's got all these other things.
3: Mm-hmm.
4: So the beginning of my shows is a 10-minute clip now of my entire last 8 years of what, because most people think, oh, you just do a video and you get paid millions. Like, no, there was a lot more to this that no one's seen.
3: Yeah.
4: So, and now it's able to be like, okay, here's what I've been up to, and everything's just gotten better along the way because I've always been like 2 or 3 years down the road from everybody else.
3: Yeah.
4: I was like, I need to get this going because I was scared because I knew that the videos were never going to last because I can't be a grandpa being like, why can't I can't play
3: these guys? Influencers, man, they're here today, gone tomorrow kind of deal.
4: And I was worried about that.
3: Yeah,
4: so
3: yeah.
4: Then I thought that if I can get on stage eventually, then I could talk about, smart, you know, baseball, and then I have a whole other side, you know, there's a prequel to this too.
3: And now you're here.
4: I know, I'm on the Big D and Bubba Show, the greatest show I've ever been on.
3: where can people find you? What's your
4: MarkPaulComedy.com. Okay. I got MP3baseball.com, SoleroShades.com. It's all tied together.
3: All right.
4: Google Travel Baseball Dad, you'll find it.
3: Mark Paul, good guy, man. He's fun. You're gonna have a great time. Zany's site, also check out where he's coming all around the country on his website and all his socials, again at Mark Paul Comedy.
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1: Wasilla is home to Alina Rubio. 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

10 rounds of Jose Cuervo by Tracy Byrne. This is Coryell. Jose Cuervo is lucky. They've gotten a lot of PR in country music. I mean, Shelley West has an entire song called Jose Cuervo that came out in 1983. Fast forward to 2002 when Tracy Byrne put out that one, 10 rounds of Jose Cuervo. I wonder if Tracy was inspired by Shelley. Except for Monday, here's Lori Morgan. You

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0: Uh-oh, that probably sounds like somebody's weekend. Drink, swear, steal, and lie. Michael Peterson, this is Corey Allen. Welcome to Tuesday. This is the first official day of fall. Although, you know, with back to school and everything and football already back, it pretty much has already felt like it. But it is the first official day of fall. So if you're waiting for the excuse to go get your pumpkin spice, whatevers, today would be the day to start. Earl Thomas Conley, Somewhere Between Right and Wrong.
1: Well, I'm here.

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2: Wasilla is home to Alina Rubio. Born and raised here, Alina is a longtime local business owner, mom of four, city council member, and deputy mayor. She knows our community and understands the challenges that come with growth. Alina is ready to lead with experience, accountability, and a commitment to the people of Wasilla.
3: On October 6th, vote Alina Rubio for Wasilla Mayor.

0: Somebody Should Leave by Reba McEntire. Back in the day, she attended Southeastern Oklahoma State University and at the time was a classmate of fellow future country superstar Garth Brooks.
1: You can't be a left.
2: For more than 20 years, Alina Rubio has built businesses right here in Wasilla. She understands what local businesses need to succeed and the importance of watching every dollar. As mayor, Alina will support economic opportunity, responsible spending, and a city government that works for residents and businesses alike.
3: On October 6th, vote Alina Rubio for Wasilla Mayor.
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7: If you can't keep your word, you're no good to me. 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

Stand By My Woman Man by Ronnie Millsap. This is your classic country. I'm Coryell, continuing the tunes to keep you company this Tuesday. Garth Brooks on the way, Kenny Chesney too. Till then, it's Kevin Sharp. And did you know that you can always listen online? Just another way to always get your classic country favorites. Nobody knows, it's Kevin Sharp. Happy.

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3: 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She understands what local businesses need to succeed and the importance of watching every dollar. As mayor, Alina will support economic opportunity, responsible spending, and a city government that works for residents and businesses alike.
4: On October 6th, vote Alina Rubio for Wasilla Mayor.
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Angel of the morning, that's Juice Newton. Here it is, 2026, and we're still wondering if Bubba ever went back to Margie's bar and at least replaced that poor jukebox. Mark a chestnut, Bubba shot the jukebox.

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0: That's Mary Chapin Carpenter. I feel lucky. 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
1: Well, I left Kentucky back in 49 and went to Detroit working on assembly line. The first year they had me putting wheels on Cadillacs.

They pulled out the switch, all three of them come on. The back end looked kind of funny too, but we put it together, and when we got through, well, that's when we noticed that we only had one tail fin. About that time, my wife walked out, and I could see in her eyes that she had her doubts. But she opened the door and said, "Honey, take me for a spin." So we drove uptown just to get the tags, and I headed to ride on down Main Drag. I could hear everybody laughing for blocks around.

This is a Cottonmouth, a negatory on the cost of this machine there, Red Rider. You might say I went right up to the factory and picked it up. It's cheaper that way.

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4: On October 6th, vote Alina Rubio for Wasilla Mayor.
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0: And no stranger to the rain, Keith Whitley. 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
1: There's a story that my daddy tells religiously. 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

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David Lee Murphy, Dust on the Bottle. Randy Travis on the way in a couple minutes. 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It's Redneck Girl.

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3: 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She understands what local businesses need to succeed and the importance of watching every dollar. As mayor, Alina will support economic opportunity, responsible spending, and a city government that works for residents and businesses alike.
4: On October 6th, vote Alina Rubio for Wasilla Mayor.
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Those friends that you can call up when you're in a pinch. Gosh, they are the best. I've got a couple friends, too, that won't even ask questions. I could call up and say, hey, I need you to grab a pair of goggles, and I need you to meet me at the Walmart parking lot. They wouldn't even ask questions, though they probably should. Find out who your friends are, Tracy Lawrence with Tim McGraw and Kenny Chesney. I'm Coryell. Here's Billy Dean. We just disagree.

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1: For more than 20 years, Alina Rubio has built businesses right here in Wasilla. She understands what local businesses need to succeed and the importance of watching every dollar. As mayor, Alina will support economic opportunity, responsible spending, and a city government that works for residents and businesses alike.
2: On October 6th, vote Alina Rubio for Wasilla Mayor.
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If you think about it, you say a lot of words in a short amount of time. That's almost like a rap song. Sold. The Grundy County Auction Incident. John Michael Montgomery. I'm Corey L. Don't worry, this is your classic country. Alan Jackson's on the way. Winona 2. Till then, Copperhead Road by Steve Earle.

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3: On October 6th, vote Alina Rubio for Wasilla Mayor.
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0: She goes by Winona, but her first name is actually Christina. Tell me why you're listening to Classic Country. This is Corey Allen. Welcome to Tuesday, but better yet, it's the first official day of fall.
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10: 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Sullivan sided with the trawl fleet, gutting protections for small boat fishermen, and refusing to back efforts to limit bycatch. So it's no surprise that he got hundreds of thousands of dollars from big factory trawlers, the same Seattle executives destroying Alaska fisheries. Now we know that Sullivan was even invested in a foreign farmed salmon company, the biggest competitor to Alaska wild salmon in the world. When he sold the stock off, Sullivan made thousands of dollars for himself. And then he broke Congress's insider trading law, hiding the trade for months. Dan Sullivan keeps working for himself, and it costs Alaska way too much.
11: I'm Mary Piltola. I'm running for U.S. Senate, and I approve this message.
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0: That's the Charlie Daniels Band with Long-Haired Country Boy. This next one from Garth Brooks, I'll be honest, is very unrealistic. Only two pina coladas? I think once you have two, you're kind of opening up the floodgates for quite a few more. Two pina coladas on your classic country.
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4: On October 6th, vote Alina Rubio for Wasilla Mayor.
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Houston by Larry Gatlin and the Gatlin Brothers. Now, this song next might be your wedding song. It is a pretty popular one. If that's the case and you're near your significant other, make sure you give them a little kiss. Otherwise, text them and tell them that you're thinking about them. I cross my heart. It's George Strait.

Queen of Memphis, the Confederate Railroad. This is Coryell. I saw some interesting news out of Dolly Parton's estate. It looks like, allegedly, Brian Seaver, the nephew of Dolly, who we all saw deliver the sad news of her passing on social media, has been fired, seemingly out of nowhere, as his aunt's chief of security. It's a job he's held for over 2 decades. TMZ reports that he was sent a termination notice last Wednesday, immediately dismissing him and his security companies from every Dolly property. It, again, seems to have come out of nowhere. We'll keep eyes on the story for you. Coat of many colors, here is Dolly Parton.

0: But I was rich as I could be in my coat of many colors my mama made for me.
1: Back to the good era in a few.
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3: For more than 20 years, Alina Rubio has built businesses right here in Wasilla. She understands what local businesses need to succeed and the importance of watching every dollar. As mayor, Alina will support economic opportunity, responsible spending, and a city government that works for residents and businesses alike.
4: On October 6th, vote Alina Rubio for Wasilla mayor.
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The music video for International Harvester by Craig Morgan was shot in Wichita, Kansas in 2008. And the background scenes for the shoot and everything, there were local volunteers that helped populate the scenes and farm equipment from local friends. I think that's pretty cool. International Harvester, Craig Morgan. I'm the son.

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2: 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She understands what local businesses need to succeed and the importance of watching every dollar. 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

Tracy Bird, the keeper of the stars. This is Royal Honorary Classic Country. Ellen Jackson's on the way in a couple minutes. You also get to Toby Keith. Until then, turn to the Honorary Classic. It's Smoky Mountain Rain.

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Hey, if you've got nothing on but the radio, that's totally fine. I just don't need to know. Gary Allen, nothing on but the radio. This is Coryell. Colin Ray next. I think about you.

0: The good stuff. Back in a few. Eager to
1: please. Wasilla is growing, and our roads and infrastructure need to keep pace. Alina Rubio believes in smart, responsible growth, improving traffic flow, planning infrastructure ahead, and protecting the quality of life that makes Wasilla home. Alina will bring people together to plan responsibly for our future without losing what makes Wasilla special.
2: On October 6th, vote Alina Rubio for Wasilla Mayor.
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6: Mary Peltola asked Alaskans to send her to Congress so she could work for us. But 2 years in Washington, and Mary Peltola didn't get one bill signed into law. 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And after we fired her, Mary Peltola sure cashed in. 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And Mary Peltola was even paid $80,000 by a Washington, D.C.-based dark money group. 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Mary Peltola isn't looking out for us. Mary Peltola looks out for herself. And that's why we don't want Mary Peltola in the U.S. Senate. Last Frontier PAC paid for and is responsible for the content of this advertising, not authorized by any candidate or candidates committee. 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
11: Spent 3 years in the Army, became an officer. 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
8: SLF PAC is responsible for the content of this advertising. 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

Strawberry Wine by Dina Carter, great year-round. Strawberry wine itself to sip on feels like more of a summer drink, and this is the first official day of fall, so maybe switch to something that's got a little maple in it, or spice apple ciders, maybe some pumpkin spice lattes. John Anderson, I'm just an old chunk

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0: for daylight.
1: For those who've answered the same question 6 times today. 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
2: There was a time.

0: The Whiskey Ain't Working, Travis Tritt and Marty Stewart. I'm Coryell. It seems that my fantasy team really ain't working. There have been a lot of injuries so far. I'm telling you, I said it early on. I didn't think this was going to be my year. I hope you're having better luck with your fantasy football teams. Coming up in a few minutes, Larry Gatlin and the Gatlin Brothers.
1: Summer's winding down.
2: Wasilla is growing, and our roads and infrastructure need to keep pace. Alina Rubio believes in smart, responsible growth, improving traffic flow, planning infrastructure ahead, and protecting the quality of life that makes Wasilla home. Alina will bring people together to plan responsibly for our future without losing what makes Wasilla special.
3: On October 6th, vote Alina Rubio for Wasilla Mayor.
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8: 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I'm Alina Rubio, and I want to be your next mayor. 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

All the gold in California, Larry Gatlin and the Gatlin Brothers. Coryell here. I am one of those folks that needs to write things down to really remember it or absorb it. Now, I do add stuff to my Google Calendar and whatever. I set notifications, reminders on my phone, but I gotta write it into a planner. I do like double the work. Might sound crazy, but I gotta write this down. It's George Strait.

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3: For more than 20 years, Alina Rubio has built businesses right here in Wasilla. She understands what local businesses need to succeed and the importance of watching every dollar. As mayor, Alina will support economic opportunity, responsible spending, and a city government that works for residents and businesses alike.
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I love it. Wynonna now, it's no one else on Earth.

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3: On October 6th, vote Alina Rubio for Wasilla Mayor.
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2: Sky's turning mostly sunny.
3: 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She understands what local businesses need to succeed and the importance of watching every dollar. 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

The FBI just got a lot bigger because NBA legend Shaquille O'Neal and gigantic man person just became an honorary FBI special agent after graduating at the FBI National Academy. And that's the most terrifying and effective anti-crime message I've ever heard. 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
1: 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She understands what local businesses need to succeed and the importance of watching every dollar. As mayor, Alina will support economic opportunity, responsible spending, and a city government that works for residents and businesses alike.
2: On October 6th, vote Alina Rubio for Wasilla Mayor.
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5: 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Here's Jay Etherton and